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1: Well, there she is. 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

I was so hard pressed, I called the woman that I love best. 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She says, "Eddie boy, just exactly what

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So we'll just keep on walking.

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hardly to walk from Chicago to the club de Mexico. Let's walk a while now, man. Yes, I walked so long. 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I didn't give up though, man. I kept on walking, trying to find that woman.

swinging 60s hour. I think you'll understand. From the British invasion all the way to Motown. 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

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Take him on to Paris, lighting up the chalice, Wee Willie Harris. Bantu Stephen Biko, listening to Rico, Harpo Groucho Chico.

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'Twas in another lifetime, one of toil and blood, when blackness was a virtue, the road was full of mud. I came in from the wilderness, a creature void of form. Come in, she said, I'll give you shelter from the storm. And if I pass this way again, you can rest assured I'll always do my best for her, on that I give my word. In a world of steel-eyed death and men who are fighting to be warm, come in, she said, I'll give ya shelter from the storm. Not a word was spoke between us, there was a little risk involved. Everything up to that point had been left unresolved. Try imagining a place where it's always safe and warm.

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0: But Peter, how do we get to Neverland?
1: Fly, of course.
0: Fly?
1: It's easy. You think of a wonderful thought.
2: Any happy little thoughts?
1: Uh-huh.
2: Like toys at Christmas, sleigh bells, snow?
1: Yep. Watch me now. Here I go. It's easier than pie.
3: He can fly.
2: He can fly.
4: He flew.
1: Now you try.
0: I'll think of a mermaid lagoon. Underneath a magic moon.
2: I'll think I'm in a pirate's cave.
4: I'll think I'll be an engine brain.
1: Now everybody try.
5: One, two, three.
2: We can fly, we can fly, we can fly.
1: This won't do. What's the matter with you? All it takes is faith and trust. Oh, and something I forgot. Dust.
2: Dust?
4: Dust.
1: Yup. Just a little bit of pixie dust. Now, think of the happiest things. It's the same as having wings.
0: Let's all try it just once more.
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2: We can fly.
1: You can fly.
2: We can fly.
1: Come on, everybody. 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

Very good afternoon and welcome to Cruising Into the Weekend, a kick up the ballads here on Bognor Radio. Respect your soundtrack by the sea on the 14th of August, which is International World Lizard Day. Apparently, it was brought about to encourage us to show our appreciation for lizards and to learn more about them. I'm John, and for the next couple of hours, we're going to do something slightly dangerous. We're going to slow things down. Yes, it's Friday afternoon. People are finishing work, heading home, looking forward to the weekend. And I've decided to put on a load of songs guaranteed to make you stare thoughtfully out of a window. But these aren't just love songs. These are songs that have been there when we've fallen in love, fallen out of love, got married, got divorced, got dumped, or simply discovered.

Berlin there with Take My Breath Away, the unforgettable theme from Top Gun. It reached number one in the UK in 1986 and became one of the defining songs of the decade. And Top Gun, of course, gave us Tom Cruise, fighter jets, sunglasses, and the strange realization that apparently men could play volleyball without wearing a shirt. Meanwhile, back in Britain, 1986 was the year we were getting used to a rather exciting new technology, the home computer. Although most of us brought one mainly to play games. Progress. Jennifer Rush now with The Power of Love, which became one of the biggest selling singles of the 1980s in Britain. This song topped the UK charts in 1985, and it was quite a year. Live Aid was taking over TV screens around the world, bringing together some of the biggest names in music. It was one of those moments when music genuinely felt like it could change things. And perhaps that's why songs stay with us. They become attached to moments.

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0: Oh, the wonderful voice of Bonnie Tyler. So sad when the news was announced a couple of weeks ago. Total Eclipse of the Heart, another number one written by Jim Steinman, the same man responsible for some of Meatloaf's biggest songs. And if you've ever wondered why that song felt like someone had thrown an entire orchestra, a cathedral, and several broken hearts into a blender, that's basically Jim Steinman. Don't forget, tomorrow night, weather permitting, it's Green on the Green in Littlehampton on the East Green. This year's movie is Grease, backed by popular demand. This much-loved musical is returning for another feel-good summer night. The film begins at 8:30 once the sun has set. Food and drink will be available to purchase from 6 p.m. from on-site caterers. Meet Sandy and Rizzo and admire some of the classic cars. Take part in a sing-along. And, of course, enter the fancy dress and hand jive competitions. Both competitions will be judged by the Mayor of Littlehampton and the Principal of Rydell High School. So, come dressed to impress. Bring blankets and a picnic, your best chairs, fancy dress, and arrive early to grab a good spot. And talking of Grease...
1: Stranded at the drive-in.

Andy, my darling, you hurt me real bad. You know it's true. But baby, you gotta believe me when I say I'm helpless without you.

are The Cars and Drive. Benjamin Orr providing the lead vocal despite being the band's bass player. And that song has that wonderful quality of sounding effortless. It's anything but. Sometimes the quiet songs say more than the loud ones, which is a useful lesson for all of us, especially me. Apparently I'm supposed to talk less. I'm working on it. Slowly. Coming up next, REO Speedwagon with Can't Fight This Feeling, a huge UK hit in 1985. And if you were around then, you'll remember that Big Romantic Gesture was often a mixtape, not a playlist, a mixtape. You'd spend hours carefully recording songs from the radio. I hope no one immediately realised you'd recorded over your dad's copy of the best of the Beatles.

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Phil Collins with Against All Odds, written for the 1984 film of the same name. And here's the thing about Phil Collins. He somehow managed to make Heartbreak sound commercially successful. That one reached number two in the UK, and if you're wondering what else was going on in 1984, the first Apple Mac computer went on sale. So, while Phil was singing about lost love, people were discovering the joys of computer crashes. Some things never change. And a little Friday reminder from Bognor Radio Respect, life can sometimes feel like a lot. Work, family, money, responsibilities, and that little voice in your head reminding you about something you forgot to do 3 days ago. So, tonight, give yourself permission to switch off. You don't have to solve everything tonight. Sometimes a favourite song, a cup of tea, and half an hour of doing absolutely nothing is a perfectly good plan. And what's today's show all about? Giving you a good kick up the ballads. That's what

Mr. Broken Wings, released in 1985, not your average pop song, although there is something wonderfully dramatic about it. Take these broken wings. It's basically a motivational speech, but with keyboards. Next up, one of my favourite songs, love the vocals on this one.

McKee there with Show Me Heaven, number one in Britain in 1990. It came from the soundtrack Days of Thunder, and 1990 was a fascinating year. The Berlin Wall had fallen, Nelson Mandela had been released from prison, and Britain was heading into a new decade. Meanwhile, I was probably worrying about whether I'd remembered to put enough petrol in the tank. Priorities.

That one, of course, from Roxette, and that was, believe it or not, originally written as a Christmas song. Yes, Christmas. Imagine putting that on your Christmas playlist, driving over Christmas, then suddenly, It Must Have Been Love. Nothing says festive cheer like emotional devastation. That song was transformed for the film Pretty Woman and became one of Roxette's biggest international hits.

0: Extreme with More Than Words, a rock band better known for loud guitars. Then suddenly, they put down the distortion pedals and picked up an acoustic guitar. They created one of the most recognisable ballads of the early 1990s. It reached number two in the UK and taught millions of men one very important lesson. Apparently, whispering into someone's ear while playing acoustic guitar is romantic until someone realises you only know three chords. Aerosmith next up with I Don't Want to Miss a Thing from the 1998 film Armageddon. It became Aerosmith's first ever US number one, and it's possibly the only song that can make saving the planet from an asteroid sound like a romantic evening.
1: I could stay awake just to hear you breathe.

Now, I did think, should I play that one all the way through? And you know what? I just couldn't resist it because I'm giving you a kick up the ballads. Meatloaf, of course, with I'd Do Anything for Love, but I won't do that.

That reached number one in the UK in 1993, and the phrase, "But I won't do that," caused years of arguments about exactly what that was. People still debate it. Personally, I think Meatloaf knew exactly what he meant. He just wasn't telling us.

Wet with Love is all around from Four Weddings and a Funeral. And believe it or not, that stayed at number one for an astonishing 15 weeks. 15 weeks! By about week 10, Britain was divided into two groups. Those who still loved it, and those who were standing outside the radio station with a baseball bat. Thankfully, those responsible survived. George Michael up next with Careless Whisper and that saxophone. If you hear those first few notes and don't immediately become a romantic 1980s film character, I'm not sure we can be friends. The song reached number one in the UK in 1984, and the saxophone solo became one of the most recognisable in pop history.

the police and every breath you take. Now, that is a great example of why you should listen to lyrics. It sounds like a love song. It isn't. It's about obsession and surveillance. Basically, the least romantic stalker anthem ever written. And yet it became one of the biggest wedding songs of its era. Perhaps don't put the lyrics on the invitations, though. Right. We're going to take a break from me talking. I know it's shocking. Time to grab your partners for five huge ballads. Back to back, no chat between them, so turn it up and enjoy. This is five in a row, a kick up the ballads.

Well, if you're still with us after that lot, you've either had a wonderful emotional experience or you're now staring into the middle distance wondering where your life went. Celine Dion, Sinead O'Connor, Queen, Take That, and of course, Robbie Williams. Five very different artists, five huge songs, and five reasons why music is such an extraordinary time machine. A quick look now at some events happening around the area over the next week. Tomorrow, the Selsey Shantymen are performing at RNLI Selsey Lifeboat between 2 and 3. And all weekend in Littlehampton, it's the Waterfront Festival. Should be a great couple of days. On Wednesday, it's week 3 of the Summer High Street event in Littlehampton between 11 and 3, with loads going on. And in Hotham Park, again on Wednesday, it's Funshine Days with an inflatable assault course, again between 11 and 3. And that's down by the bandstand.

Downhill, Sometimes When We Touch. Now, that's a title that doesn't leave much room for interpretation. It reached the UK top 10 in 1978, which was a brilliant year for music. Disco was huge, punk was exploding, new wave was emerging, and somewhere in the middle of all that, Downhill was just trying to touch somebody. Metaphorically, of course.

are the Proclaimers there, and Sunshine on Leaf, not traditionally thought of as a power ballad, but it absolutely belongs here, because that's one of those songs where thousands of people can suddenly become a choir, especially after a few drinks. And if you've ever been at a football match where that's been sung, you know exactly how powerful music can be. And if you haven't seen it live, you can always search it on YouTube. Makes the hairs on the back of your neck stand up. Coming up on Bognor Radio Respect, straight after my show this evening, you can catch up with Chris T for R&B Fridays. And following Chris, it's Mikey T with the weekend warm-up. I'll be hopefully entertaining you again tomorrow morning on the Saturday Breakfast Show between 9 and 11. And at 1, you've got DJ Dazzle's 70s show, followed by the Saturday Soundcheck with Shah. Throughout the rest of the week, we've got plenty more on your favourite community radio station with our fantastic group of volunteer presenters, most amazing variety of music, a check-in on mental health and well-being, and update on what's happening in around our wonderful corner of West Sussex. 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And that's where we're going to leave our kick-up the ballads. Heartbreak, longing, regret, and enough emotional piano chords to keep a psychiatrist busy for a month. But seriously, thank you for spending your Friday with me, wherever you've been listening tonight, from Bognor Regis and across West Sussex, somewhere else in the UK, or around the world. Thank you for making Bognor Radio Respect part of your weekend. And remember, you don't have to have everything sorted. You don't have to be cheerful every minute, and you certainly don't have to pretend you're okay when you're not. Sometimes the best thing you can do is slow down, put on a favourite song, and give yourself a bit of breathing space. And if things are difficult, talk to somebody. I'm John. Have a fantastic weekend. I'll see you for Saturday Breakfast, 9 to 11 tomorrow morning, with more music, memories, laughs, and a few more completely unnecessary facts from the past. Until then, look after yourselves, look after each other, and keep us on. This is Bognor Radio Respect, your soundtrack by the sea. And we finish tonight with a song whose title pretty much sums up the last 2 hours. Love Hurts by Nazareth, taking us home with a song that became a huge UK hit in the 70s and has been covered by countless artists. But tonight, it's our final reminder that whatever life throws at us, music is usually there waiting. Sometimes it makes us laugh, sometimes it makes us cry, sometimes it reminds us of somebody, and sometimes it makes us realise that we really shouldn't have sent that text.

Well, welcome along. It's R&B Fridays here on Bognor Radio Respect with me, Chris. Kicking things off tonight with Thames. What you need.

0: welcome along to the show. That was Thames, Grammy Award-winning Nigerian singer, songwriter and record producer, rising to global fame after being on Wizkid's 2020 hit single, Essence. Thanks for joining me here on R&B Fridays. We've got loads of great music coming up from Usher, Georgia Smith, Erykah Badu, Aaliyah, and many more. Next up, let's go Beyonce
1: Cowboy Carter
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This is R&B Fridays, the warm-up to the warm-up to the weekend. Hope you had a great week. Did you see the eclipse on the seafront? It was awesome. Cesar now. 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

0: Usher, Kissing Strangers, here on Radio Respect with me, Chris. 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
0: Chaka Khan's back with Snoop Dogg. This is Boogies in My Soul. 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
2: Yeah, we've been knowing each other for a while. 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I don't know what I gotta do, you know, to get closer to you.
3: Wait a minute. Now, you know I'm in a situation. Why are you even... Don't do this. Why are you tripping like that?
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3: That's really beautiful. And I kind of dig you too, you know that. We're friends, and I'm in a situation. 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
3: Should put me in an awkward.

The chilled R&B sounds of Erykah Badu there, legend of the game, the queen of neo-soul, they call her. Next time I'll make you mine. Hope you're enjoying your Friday evening, whatever you're up to. Cooking a bit of food, doing a bit of cleaning, chilling out. You should be, it's hot. It's roasting here. We've still got the heat wave going. Next up here on Bognor Radio Respect, Aaliyah with Rock the Boat.

0: The delectable Frank Ocean there with Swim Good here on Bognor Radio Respect. You're listening to the best of R&B now and before and coming up. Hope you're having a great weekend. It's kicking off. The weekend has officially started. Let's get into it.
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0: Now it's time for a legend of the game, some MJ. This is Jam.

Legend of the game, MJ Jam, here on Bognor Radio. Respect. Hope you're having a great Friday. You've got about 15, 20 minutes left of the show for you, and we're going to cram as much as we can in. Next up, it's Monica, an Angel of Mine.

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0: Yes, we are. Don't forget you can catch up on all the shows from all the talented DJs across the network on the website. We got about 15 minutes left of the show. This is Justin Timberlake.

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0: Celebrating this icon who left us last year, D'Angelo. This is Lady.

D'Angelo Lady here on Bognor Radio. Respect. Thanks for joining me this week. Finishing up with this one from Ray. It's the Click Clack Symphony. See you later.

Though this season of her life had been cold, lonely, and tough, though she slipped back into a darkness she had hoped by now to have overcome, she had learned a beautiful lesson as she kissed her girls goodbye and thanked them for getting her out the house. 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

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Behold, the Wizard of Sound. DJ Mikey T.

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We got Miss Lily T in the house. 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
2: Hi, Paisley.
1: Hi, Alison.
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1: Run come gather round.
2: I'm mixed.
1: Who goes there? DJ Lambda MC.
2: Just to change things up tonight.
1: The JJ.
2: JJ.
1: Yeah,

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Everyone's in. Ladies and gents, welcome in. It's good to see you down there.

0: Pages. It's Mikey T. T.
1: Oh, Addison's there with the Paisley Hell Yeah can. There she is. So we will be heading down into Second Life after we've done this next one.

Okay. We're past 9 p.m. in the UK, so I can do this one. Okay, so you may have heard this. It's been floating around TikTok.

0: 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That was awesome.
1: You're listening to my favorite DJ, DJ Mikey T.
0: That might have given away where that came from. Here we go. The bongo songs.

Go. We're going to do one more after this and take you in. Back in the mix. It's a little known fact, the old radio station, this was the very first track I played, and it was the very last track I played on its final day. It was rather apt.

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Okay, last one outside the mix.

So I want to say a big, huge hello to my dad. I know he's tuned in, he's watching, and I'm sure he's enjoying the Paisley can. That's for you, Dad. Not literally.

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No, it doesn't pay me. Sorry. I was looking up the next track.

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VJ Wayne coming in with the raids.

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Do I keep missing stuff, Paisley? Just keep pinning it. Just keep pinning it. Sorry. 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See, I need Paisley here to keep me on the straight and narrow.

They're definitely brighter, aren't they, Paisley? Lights me up like a Christmas tree. Luckily, no one heard me swearing earlier when I was trying to put them up. No, I've got the name just off my eyeline sight. So not too bad.

Okay, we're going back to back with another new one. This time from the Cube guys. Guys, welcome along to Friday night. This is the weekend warm-up. Coming to you live on Kick, live in Second Life, and right here on Bognor Radio Respect.

I've got a couple of new house tracks to play as well. Oh, squeeze them in. We're saving the progressive house for Wednesday. I've just realised we're not here Wednesday either. I'm out on a wedding. We'll have to save that till next Friday.

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So we'll be back next Friday. But don't worry, we've still got some tunes to play.

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I know we normally go up to midnight. 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

0: So we're going to say goodnight to Club SX. 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
1: Yeah, let's bring back the good vibes of that time. You know, update it to now and see what happens. This little moon palace or whatever. Stretch touch-ish. Oh, yeah. I'm like, let's, you know, let's have fun. That's like, to me, that's like having fun.
0: Big shout out to the T family.

So of course next week we will be back down on the beach venue as well. That's right here on Kick. Unfortunately, we're not live on Wednesday. We've got a wedding on a Wednesday.

So once again, we'll be back 9 p.m. next Friday. That's UK time. Guys, I want to thank everyone down in Second Life for coming out tonight. Much appreciated. And of course, all you guys on Kick. It's been fantastic. Thank you for coming in and supporting Lily earlier. She was a bit tired, but she made me a promise.

guys, whatever you are doing this weekend, hope you have a fantastic one. Thank you so much for joining myself and Paisley. Thank you so much for your support. Once again, Paisley, thank you so much.

We're going to be raiding Ricky TV. Guys, have a fantastic weekend and a fantastic week. We will be back here Friday, next Friday from 9 p.m. UK time. Until then, from myself and Paisley, take care. Good night.

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